Evanescence. Tell me when you've had enough. Queens of the Stone Age. Insignificant Other. Punch. Nails in the Coffin. I come too far to turn back now. Nothing ever ends how we want it. Прямо сейчас. Royal Blood. 10 over 10.

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Royal Blood. 10 over 10. Сейчас Queens of the Stone Age, Insignificant Other.

Tell me when you've had enough. Прямо сейчас. Green Day. I'm never gonna RIP.

Queens of the Stone Age. Insignificant Other. Прямо сейчас. Evanescence. Tell me when you've had enough.

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2: 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Oh, wow.
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Новое. Evanescence. Tell me when you've had enough. Queens of the Stone Age. Insignificant Other. Five Finger Death Punch. Nails in the Coffin.

часе на максимум. Nickelback. Depeche Mode. All I ever wanted, all I ever needed is him. Breaking Benjamin.

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Really wanna make you mine. 4, 5, 6, come on and get your kicks. Now you don't need

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Tell me when you've had enough. Royal Blood. 10 over 10. Сейчас. Five Finger Death Punch. Nails in the Coffin.